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3: Not a bad night out there tonight. We'll see lows in the low 50s with clear skies. On Friday, we'll start out mostly sunny, but we'll see some clouds start to roll in ahead of the remnants of Isaias moving in here for the weekend and highs in the mid-80s. From the WNKY News 40 Weather Center, I'm meteorologist Scott Burchett.
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Here's an Integrated Dirt Band with Oh What a Love here on our Country Music Thursday Night Get Together. I'm Doyle King. Willie Nelson shared a simple yet powerful tribute to Dolly on Instagram at the time of her passing. He posted a video of their performance of Everything's Beautiful in Its Own Way from December of 1984. It was a song that Dolly actually wrote before she ever moved to Nashville. It remained unreleased for years, though she ultimately recorded it in 1967. But it didn't make it onto an album before she left Monument Records. Later released as a single, it went to number 7 on the charts. In 82, Monument Records brought Dolly and Willie and Kris Kristofferson and Brenda Lee together for the Winning Hand Tribute Project, which prompted Willie to overlay his vocals onto

0: Dolly's original recording, and I have a medley from Willie Did Dolly's Variety Show. On my Facebook post of the night, you could watch it at Doyle, spelled D-O-Y-L-E, Doyle King, on Facebook.
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0: Here's King George here on our Country Music Thursday night get-together. Artists will often say the album that they're currently promoting is the best, most truthful work they've ever released. But in the case of Wynonna Judd's The Hard Truth album, the proof of authenticity is right there in the lyric sheet. Not only did she write or co-write 9 out of the album's 10 tracks, an anomaly for Wynonna because she usually uses outside written stuff, she chose to write so much because I knew I needed to talk about this stuff, she said. And she often speaks about her songwriting process as a way to work through the pain of traumatic life events. The most well-known of those, the death of her mom, Judd's bandmate, Naomi Judd. More on Wynonna, her new album, and Naomi coming up. So is a bunch of great country music like Tanya Tucker's Delta Dawn next.
1: 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It's great country.

0: It's Diamond Rio in a week or two here on our Country Music Thursday night. I'm Doyle King. More about Wynonna and Naomi Judd and Wynonna's new album, The Hard Truth. I had an earlier Facebook post on Tuesday, I believe it was, of one of Wynonna's new songs. You can check that out. And I've got another Texas-sized music set coming up, too. Dolly is going to kick that off next with Jolene.
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0: 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It's the Big Willie, 94.1, playing great country.
1: I'm Carmen Roberts. The Pentagon says the December firing squad execution of the Fort Hood shooter will be live streamed. Nadal Hassan was convicted of killing 13 people in 2009.
2: Hassan, who was an army psychiatrist at the time, said the shooting was an attempt to prevent soldiers from deploying to Afghanistan to kill Muslims.
1: Fox's Jared Halperin. Hurricane Isaias strengthens into a dangerous category 2 storm with 100 mile an hour winds ahead of landfall Friday night along the Gulf Coast.
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3: 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It's going to be tough. It's going to be crappy weather, but we'll be okay.
1: And the storm's expected to make landfall around 11 p.m. Eastern. 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
9: Not a bad night out there tonight. We'll see lows in the low 50s with clear skies. On Friday, we'll start out mostly sunny, but we'll see some clouds start to roll in ahead of the remnants of Isaias moving in here for the weekend and highs in the mid-80s. From the WNKY News 40 Weather Center, I'm meteorologist Scott Burchett.
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0: There's Trisha Yearwood, Don Henley, Walk Away Joe here on our Country Music Thursday night. We're talking about Wynonna's brand new album, The Hard Truth, and how she says that writing helps her get through traumatic life events, you know, getting through the pain. The most well-known of those, the death of her mom and bandmate Naomi Judd. Naomi died by suicide in 2022, just months before she and her daughter were scheduled to embark on a reunion tour. The Judds were inducted into the Country Music Hall of Fame the day after Naomi died, and a shell-shocked Wynonna spoke at the ceremony alongside her sister, actress Ashley Judd. As one might expect, Naomi is a character on Judd's new album. She comes up in songs like All Downhill from Ashland, which might be the angriest song on the record. Judd points to the phrase, I love you, I hate you, I need you, as one where she was singing directly to her mom. She said that one was really painful. It was the one that was really tough to sing. I remember having to stop several times and saying, I don't know if I can do this. But the truth is, I really hate what she did. I really do, and I'm angry. As a dysfunctional family, you know, those things that were said, I was just reliving them, if you will, in that song. It's all truth. It's my truth. Wynonna Judd.
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0: They're the Judds, Winona, and Naomi here on our Country Music Thursday night. I'm Doyle King. Kelly Clarkson hasn't made any moves towards finding a new romantic relationship recently. In fact, she says she's downright unwilling to date right now. All her focus going to her kids, River, 12 years old, and 10-year-old Remington. She said they aren't ready to bring a new love. I don't think they're ready for me to bring a new love life, into the family dynamic right now. I think that would rock their boat a little bit. The kid's dad and Kelly's ex-husband, Brandon Blackstock, died last year after a private battle with cancer. She took off quite some time to be with the kids and their father during his illness, canceled the Las Vegas residency. And now she's ended the Kelly Clarkson show after 7 seasons, in a large part due to prioritizing spending more time with her kids. But she hasn't stepped away from TV entirely. She's still a coach on this season of The Voice. And says, I love my life right now. It wasn't a BS answer, but just a true one.
1: 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It's great country.

Garth, Kix and Ronnie, Hank, George, Shania, the legendary country artists you know on a first name basis are here and helping us make country great again on Willie 94.1.

0: It's Highway 101 here on our Country Music Thursday get-together. I'll be right back. I've got another Texas-sized music set coming up for you. Ricky Skaggs kicks that off next with Country Boy.
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1: Fox News, I'm Tom Rigotti. Communities along the Gulf Coast are bracing for Hurricane Isaias. Fox Weather Steve Bender reports.
2: Likely will continue to strengthen on approach. Landfall is anticipated to be Friday night, 9 p.m. till midnight, with that storm surge up to 7 feet. Excessive rain that could count up to 15 inches in isolated spots. And you can look at wind gusts at the surface north of 100 miles per hour, leading to widespread power outages.
1: A man has been wounded in New York City, shot by ICE agents in the Bronx. Marcelo Deza tells reporters he heard the gunshots, and neighbors told him immigration enforcement was involved.
3: Then I saw the police coming around, which I knew something, you know, happened, everything. But I didn't know it was ICE.
1: Agents say they were attempting to arrest a person from the Dominican Republic who had a prior arrest conviction. The man was taken to a hospital, condition unknown. 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
7: And here's Clark with the weather. 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
7: Gross.
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11: Not a bad night out there tonight. We'll see lows in the low 50s with clear skies. On Friday, we'll start out mostly sunny, but we'll see some clouds start to roll in ahead of the remnants of Isaias moving in here for the weekend, and highs in the mid-80s. From the WNKY News 40 Weather Center, I'm meteorologist Scott Burchett.
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0: That's Janie Fricke here on our Country Music Thursday Night Get-Together. Birthdays in country music include this artist born today, now dead, in 1882 in Knoxville, Tennessee, Harry McClintock, also known as Haywire Mack, singer, poet, best known for his song Big Rock Candy Mountain. It was featured in the movie Oh Brother, Where Art Thou? The song went number one on Billboard's Hillbilly Hits chart in 1939, and he worked as a cowboy, too, one of the few country singers who had an authentic background to draw from. McClintock died April 24th of 57 at 74 years old. It's Susan Ray's 82nd birthday today. She was born in 1944 and turns 82 today. She enjoyed great popularity through the early and mid-70s, chalking up 7 top 10 hits. She was a protege of country music singer Buck Owens. Owens and Ray recorded a number of hit albums and singles together. And that's all the birthdays we have today, October 8th.
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1: It's Neil McCoy here on our Country Music Get Together. Looking at country music history today, and this is an interesting note from the Country Music Association in 1984. And even though her pop career was on the decline, Ann Murray won the Country Music Association's Album of the Year for A Little Good News. She was the very first woman ever to win Album of the Year.
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0: That's Clint Black with Like the Rain here on our Country Music Get Together. I'll be right back. I have another Texas size music set to play for you. Mark Chestnut's kicking that off right after this.
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1: News. I'm Ted Linder. Hurricane Isaias, now a Category 2 storm, expected to make landfall on the Gulf Coast Friday night. Fox Weather's Haley Meyer.
2: We have hurricane warnings in effect for portions of the coast, along with storm surge warnings and watches, as that surge becomes a growing concern. A peak surge, especially for Mobile Bay, could be anywhere as much as 7 feet on top of astronomical high tide. Multiple state governors have declared states of emergency, while mandatory and voluntary evacuations are underway.
1: Stay up to date with the latest on the storm with the Fox Weather app. And a convicted mass shooter's execution going to be live streamed. Fox's Jared Halpern.
3: The December execution of Nadal Hassan will be live streamed, the Pentagon says. Hassan was convicted of killing 13 people and injuring dozens more in a mass shooting at Fort Hood in Texas in 2009.
1: Hassan was an Army psychiatrist at the time. 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
11: Not a bad night out there tonight. We'll see lows in the low 50s with clear skies. On Friday, we'll start out mostly sunny, but we'll see some clouds start to roll in ahead of the remnants of Isaias moving in here for the weekend and highs in the mid-80s. From the WNKY News 40 Weather Center, I'm meteorologist Scott Burchett.
0: Willie 94.1. It's great country.

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0: There's a lot of McCann here on our Country Music Thursday night. You know, Riley Green has been in plenty of crazy situations after his concerts, but one night at the Florabama Club on the Florida-Alabama state line, it ended with a fan leaving in an ambulance with a broken arm. Riley tells the story. I mean, it was years ago. I played Florabama and came on stage. Some guy was like, "Let's arm wrestle." And I went, "That's weird." But he accepted the challenge, and then he beat him. Then Riley said he ended up arm wrestling two or three different guys that night and beat all of them, too. Well, eventually, Riley's entourage went looking for somebody else to challenge him. They're like, "We're going to go find somebody." And they bring up this, like, 40-year-old big guy. And then things took a turn. Green said the man ended up with his arm badly injured. Riley said a dude had his arm laid over the table, looked like a noodle. An ambulance came and got him. I felt horrible about it. Needless to say, I don't think he's a fan anymore.
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0: Here's Hank Jr. taking us honky-tonkin' here on a Country Music Thursday night. Number one's on the chart today, October 8th, 1969. Sonny James had the number one song on the chart, his version of Since I Met You, Baby. That was his third cover song released during 1969, the other two, Only the Lonely and Running Bear. Supposedly recorded live, the song Introduction and Fade Out features a cheering audience, but that audience was added to the studio recording. In 1995, Tim McGraw had the number one song on the chart with I Like It, I Love It. That was released as the first single from his album All I Want. The song was Tim McGraw's ninth single overall and his third number one.
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0: There's Tracy Lawrence with As Any Fool Can See here on our Country Music Thursday night. That wraps up my time for you, but I'm going to leave you with the Judds, Have Mercy, and another nice long Texas-sized music set. It awaits you right after this quick break.
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1: News, I'm Sue Guzman. Hurricane Isaias is expected to make landfall along the Gulf Coast late Friday. Fox Weather's Haley Myers in Mobile, Alabama.
2: We have hurricane warnings in effect for portions of the coast, along with storm surge warnings and watches as that surge becomes a growing concern. A peak surge, especially for Mobile Bay, could be anywhere as much as 7 feet on top of astronomical high tide. Multiple state governors have declared states of emergency while mandatory and voluntary evacuations are underway.
1: Isaias packing maximum sustained winds of 105 miles an hour. A convicted mass shooter's execution is going to be made public. Fox's Jared Halpern.
3: The December execution of Nadal Hassan will be live streamed, the Pentagon says. Hassan was convicted of killing 13 people and injuring dozens more in a mass shooting at Fort Hood in Texas in 2009.
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8: Not a bad night out there tonight. We'll see lows in the low 50s with clear skies. On Friday, we'll start out mostly sunny, but we'll see some clouds start to roll in ahead of the remnants of Isaias moving in here for the weekend and highs in the mid-80s. From the WNKY News 40 Weather Center, I'm meteorologist Scott Burchett.
0: Willie 94.1. It's great country.

That's Lynn Anderson. I never promised you a rose garden. By the way, if you ever go to where Dolly is buried to visit her, you got to go see Lynn Anderson. She's there. Tammy Wynette's there. George Jones, Dan Seals, Johnny Paycheck. Yeah, there's a lot of them. Same place. Here's Conway Twitty and Slow Hands.

0: It's Aaron Tippin. Ain't nothing wrong with the radio. Hey there, I'm Linda. So, you know, Starbucks already, you know, doing the pumpkin spice thing, but they're getting ready for the holiday menu now. If you are into some Starbucks, Starbucks already looking ahead with the seasonal menu launching November 5th. Lots of returning favorites, like, of course, gotta have a peppermint mocha or maybe a caramel brulee latte. That'll be joined by some new stuff like the tiramisu velvet drinks, including a latte and a cold brew topped with a mascarpone cold foam plus an apple pomegranate refresher and creamy snowy apple versions made with coconut milk if you do that. They've also got some food favorites, soon to be favorites, that are coming up. And, of course, lots of festive merchandise to get you all excited about the holidays. All this will kick off at Starbucks coming up here starting November 5th, where they'll be behind because, I mean, it's the holidays. Every other retail location so far has been since back to school time. Hey, John Barry in just a bit, and John Conley.
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0: Vince Gill and Pocket Full of Gold. Hey there, I'm Linda. Thanks so much for hanging out with us. Hope you've had a really great week so far, getting ready for the weekend. And you can almost see it from where I'm sitting. Hey, John Barry in just a couple of minutes. Mary Chapin on the way.
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From partying with classic honky-tonk tunes to bringing a tear with a country ballad. We're making country great again on Willie 94.1.

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0: It's John Barry and What's in It for Me. John Barry, who, when I think of his stuff, I always think of, like, man, the Christmas stuff he did was so great. So I'm looking forward to playing that. And it seems like in just a few weeks, 8 weeks, maybe something like that. Hey, you know, those Halloween stores that pop up usually in abandoned Ross locations and stuff like that. Those spirit stores. This year, they're going to do something different. This year, they're going to do what they call Spirit Christmas. Those will open in 44 different locations across 15 states. So, you know, at Halloween, where they do all the big spirit Halloween stuff, this year they're going to try to do the Christmas stuff. And I think that will probably be a big hit. We'll see. Hey, coming up in just a couple of minutes, Travis Tritt and Tracy.
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1: News. I'm Ted Linder. Hurricane Isaias is now a Category 2 storm expected to make landfall on the Gulf Coast Friday night. National Hurricane Center Director Michael Brennan stressing the concerns about wind damage from the storm.
2: We also have the potential for strong hurricane force winds, damaging winds along portions of the Mississippi, Alabama, and Florida Gulf Coast. The danger for that high winds and some wind damage extends well inland into portions of Alabama and Georgia as well.
1: The storm now with sustained winds of 105 miles an hour. Follow the latest on the storm with the Fox Weather app. And ICE agents have shot and wounded a 28-year-old man in New York City during an attempted arrest on Thursday while a 5-year-old child sat in the back of an SUV. The shooting sparking an angry reaction from bystanders. The man shot in the neck but is expected to survive. The child was not hurt. Federal agents reportedly investigating possible gang links. 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
15: Not a bad night by October standards. We're going to see a low around 52 degrees under clear skies on Friday. We start out mostly sunny, but some of the high clouds from Isaias will begin rolling in here, and we'll see a high in the mid-80s by the afternoon. I'm meteorologist Scott Burchett from the WNKY News 40 Weather Center.
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That's an all-time favorite from Merle Haggard and a Friend in California. That was such a great album. That's when he collaborated with Freddie Powers on a lot of that stuff, man. That was such a good one. Here's Reba, her take on that Bobby Gentry classic, one of the greatest stories in country music, the story of Fancy.

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Keeping you on the move.

0: Ricky Skaggs with his wife, Sharon White of the Whites, and love can't ever get better than this. Hey, on the way, how about some Dolly for you and Dan Seals?
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0: And I have so many favorite Dolly songs. I mean, impossible to nail those at the very top, but man, that would be way up there. And Dolly, but you know that I love you. Hey there, I'm Linda. Thanks again for hanging out with me on the way. Some stuff from Mark Chestnut and the Judds with a classic.
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0: Now, I'm not usually a big fan of cover songs, but Mark Chestnut covered that Hank Jr. song and pretty much hit it out of the ballpark. I'll think of something. Alabama on the way. And Toby.
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1: News. I'm Sue Guzman. Communities along the Gulf Coast bracing for Hurricane Isaias. National Hurricane Director Michael Brennan.
2: Also have the potential for strong hurricane force winds, damaging winds along portions of the Mississippi, Alabama, and Florida Gulf Coast. The danger for that high winds and some wind damage extends well inland into portions of Alabama and Georgia as well.
1: Isaias is expected to make landfall between Friday night and early Saturday morning. Anti-ICE protesters clashing with police in New York after a man was shot and wounded by ICE agents. Mayor Azora Mamdani.
3: I have been on the phone with President Trump and Secretary Mullen negotiating the release of the man ICE agents shot. Those negotiations were unsuccessful.
1: Agents said they were attempting to arrest a person from the Dominican Republic who had a prior grand larceny conviction and a history of other arrests. America's listening to Fox News.
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8: Not a bad night by October standards. We're going to see a low around 52 degrees under clear skies on Friday. We start out mostly sunny, but some of the high clouds from Isaias will begin rolling in here, and we'll see a high in the mid-80s by the afternoon. I'm meteorologist Scott Burchett from the WNKY News 40 Weather Center.
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It's Tammy Wynette and Stand By Your Man. I'm Linda. Thanks again for making us a part of your every single day. Come find me on Facebook. Let me know how you're doing, how the week has gone. Maybe tell me about your weekend plans. Certainly more exciting than mine, I'm sure. Just look for Country Radio Linda. Next time you're fooling around on your Facebook page, and be sure to stop by and say hello. Here's Larry, Steve, and Rudy. The song is called Denver.

0: Oh, yeah, one of those great songs from Tim McGraw,
1: who I don't think did his own stunts for that video, like hanging off that, what was it, a big windmill or radio tower or something at the very end of it. I don't think that was Tim McGraw. Song called Everywhere. The Oak Ridge Boys with a word to the wise, and George Strait on the way with a promise.
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0: The Oak Ridge Boys, who all kind of took turns taking the lead for songs that go round. It was William Lee Golden, of course, with that big beard and singing Trying to Love Two Women Like a Ball and Chain. Hey, on the way, I've got more with Steve Warner and Shelley.
1: 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It's great country.

0: Shelley Wright and single white female. Step there too from Steve Warner. Easily one of the nicest guys in country music. We've got to get him in the Country Music Hall of Fame, and you can dream of me. Hey, on the way, I've got Kenny Chesney and Colin Ray.
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0: WLY Glasgow. It's the Big Willie, 94.1, playing great country.
1: News. I'm Sue Guzman. Communities along the Gulf Coast bracing for Hurricane Isaias. National Hurricane Director Michael Brennan.
2: Also have the potential for strong hurricane force winds, damaging winds along portions of the Mississippi, Alabama, and Florida Gulf Coast. The danger for that high winds and some wind damage extends well inland into portions of Alabama and Georgia as well.
1: Isaias expected to make landfall between Friday night and early Saturday morning. Anti-ICE protesters clashing with police in New York after a man was shot and wounded by ICE agents. Mayor Azora Mangdani.
3: I have been on the phone with President Trump and Secretary Mullen negotiating the release of the man ICE agents shot. Those negotiations were unsuccessful.
1: Agents said they were attempting to arrest a person from the Dominican Republic who had a prior grand larceny conviction and a history of other arrests. America's listening to Fox News.
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7: Not a bad night by October standards. We're going to see a low around 52 degrees under clear skies on Friday. We start out mostly sunny, but some of the high clouds from Isaias will begin rolling in here, and we'll see a high in the mid-80s by the afternoon. I'm meteorologist Scott Burchett from the WNKY News 40 Weather Center.
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Rodney Crowell. You know I love a good shuffle, and I couldn't leave you, not even if I tried. Thanks again for hanging out with us. It's Faith Hill. Song is called Wild One. Some early stuff from Faith, who just turned 59 not too long ago.

0: Highway 101. And who's lonely now? Hey, I've got more on the way with Johnny Lee and Alan Jackson with a song that'll cool you off.
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0: Alan Jackson, who was having entirely too much fun on the video for that one in Chattahoochee. Hey, on the way, I've got Mandrell and Brooks and Dunn.
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You're tied to her, and I'm tied to him, and we don't want to hurt either one of them. That's how it is.

0: It's Brooks and Dunn and How Long Gone. Yeah, the guys out there touring, having such a great time with their reboot tour this season. Hey, Merle Haggard in just a couple of minutes, and Randy Travis.
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1: News. I'm Sue Guzman. Hurricane Isaias continues to strengthen ahead of its anticipated landfall along the Gulf Coast late tonight. National Hurricanes Fox News. I'm Sue Guzman. Hurricane Isaias continues to strengthen ahead of its anticipated landfall along the Gulf Coast late tonight. National Hurricanes
2: says Hassan was convicted of killing 13 people and injuring dozens more in a mass shooting at Fort Hood in Texas in 2009.
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7: Not a bad night by October standards. We're going to see a low around 52 degrees under clear skies on Friday. We start out mostly sunny, but some of the high clouds from Isaias will begin rolling in here, and we'll see a high in the mid-80s by the afternoon. I'm meteorologist Scott Burchett from the WNKY News 40 Weather Center.
0: 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It's great country.

You know, I love a good shuffle, but even more so, I love a great waltz. Not nearly enough of those around. Here's T.G. Shepherd's Last Cheater's Waltz for you on your almost weekend. I hope you have a wonderful, restful weekend ahead. Here are the Judds and Cry Myself to Sleep.

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Keeping you on the move.

0: Still one of the greatest country music videos ever with Vince Gill, Don't Let Our Love Start Slipping Away, with so many different people who showed up for that one. So much fun. Hey, Charlie's on the way, and Patty.
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0: One of those guys who during his career did so much for our military and our troops, our veterans, Charlie Daniels, and Drinking My Baby Goodbye. Ricky Van Shelton on the way and Sawyer Brown.
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Garth, Kix and Ronnie, Hank, George, Shania, the legendary country artists you know on a first name basis are here and helping us make country great again on Willie 94.1.

0: It's Ricky Van Shelton's Not Asking for a Whole Lot. I am a simple man. I'm Linda. You can find me anytime on Facebook. Come on by and say hi. Let me know how you're doing. What's going on in your world? Just look for Country Radio Linda next time you're fooling around on your Facebook page. And like I said, be sure to stop by and say hello. Big hello to Mark, also Maria and Angela and Don and Jonathan. Thank you so much for taking a minute just to stop by and say hello. Hey, I've got more favorites coming up here in just a couple of minutes, including stuff from Chestnut and Hal Ketchum.
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1: News. I'm Ted Linder. A federal immigration officer shot and wounded a Dominican national during a targeted enforcement operation in New York City Thursday. The suspected illegal immigrant survived. New York City Police Commissioner Jessica Tisch.
2: He has two prior arrests in New York City, one for robbery in 2023, in which he pleaded guilty to fourth degree grand larceny and received 5 years probation, and one for criminal sale of a controlled substance in 2025, which is still pending.
1: Officials also confirming there's also a five-year-old in the car during the shooting, the child not harmed. Hurricane Isaias, a Category 2 storm expected to make landfall along the Gulf Coast tonight. National Hurricane Center Director Michael Brennan.
3: We also have the potential for strong hurricane force winds, damaging winds along portions of the Mississippi, Alabama, and Florida Gulf Coast. The danger for that, high winds and some wind damage extends well inland into portions of Alabama and Georgia as well.
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7: Not a bad night by October standards. We're going to see a low around 52 degrees under clear skies on Friday. We start out mostly sunny, but some of the high clouds from Isaias will begin rolling in here, and we'll see a high in the mid-80s by the afternoon. I'm meteorologist Scott Burchett from the WNKY News 40 Weather Center.
0: Willie 94.1. It's great country.

Yeah, the guy's still out there touring. It's Exile. And Hang On to Your Heart. The Kentucky Headhunters and their take on a Don Gibson classic. This is called Oh.

0: It's George, the one I loved back then. So his daughter, the daughter of George and Tammy, Georgette Jones, she just celebrated her birthday just a couple of days back. Happy birthday, kiddo. Hey, I've got more favorites coming up here in just a couple of minutes, including music on the way from John Michael.
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0: It's John Michael Montgomery and Be My Baby tonight. I've got more favorites in just a couple of minutes. Don Williams with an encouraging word and some Alan Jackson with a question.
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0: Yeah. Don Williams, Stay Young. It's good for you. And Pete's the alternative. I'm Linda. I've got more favorites in just a couple of minutes. Waylon and Willie, some Tanya Tucker too, all on the way next on your Friday.
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1: Fox News, I'm Sue Guzman. Communities along the Gulf Coast bracing for Hurricane Isaias. National Hurricane Director Michael Brennan.
2: Also have the potential for strong hurricane force winds, damaging winds along portions of the Mississippi, Alabama, and Florida Gulf Coast. The danger for that high winds and some wind damage extends well inland into portions of Alabama and Georgia as well.
1: Isaias expected to make landfall between late tonight and early tomorrow morning. Anti-ICE protesters clashing with police in New York after a man was shot and wounded by ICE agents. Mayor Zohar.
3: I have been on the phone with President Trump and Secretary Mullen negotiating the release of the man ICE agents shot. Those negotiations were unsuccessful.
1: Agents said they were trying to arrest a person from the Dominican Republic with a grand larceny conviction and other arrests. 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
9: Not a bad night by October standards. We're going to see a low around 52 degrees under clear skies on Friday. We start out mostly sunny, but some of the high clouds from Isaias will begin rolling in here, and we'll see a high in the mid-80s by the afternoon. I'm meteorologist Scott Burchett from the WNKY News 40 Weather Center.
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Feeling safe and secure, never really bound down by those velvet chains. A top 10 hit for Gary Morris. It's found on the album Why Lady Why. Coming up this hour, some Tracy Lawrence, Toby Keith, and Mel Tillis. This song became her biggest hit. Here's Shelley West.

0: It's simply how a cowgirl says goodbye. It's Tracy Lawrence, who's getting ready for another Mission Possible turkey fry and benefit concert. That's coming up on the 24th of November, helping to feed needy families a nice holiday meal every year. It's been happening for better than 20 years now, and Tracy's been a part of each and every one. In the past, joined by Luke Combs, Tim McGraw, Lainey Wilson, and Gretchen Wilson. On the way, Toby Keith and Mel Tillis.
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9: 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The trade's expecting good harvest progress ahead of a return to rainy conditions in some key U.S. growing areas. Export sales are below average for beans, but U.S. prices are competitive against Brazil over the near term. November was down a dime at 1287 and a half, and January was 10 and a quarter lower at 1304 and a quarter. December bean meal was $8.20 lower at 357.60. December soybean oil was 24 points higher at 67.92. Corn was down modestly on profit taking and technical selling, but did hold above some key support points. It's watching harvest activity and assessing quality concerns in parts of the region. Export sales were larger than average, mainly to Mexico and Colombia. December was down 1¾ at $5.25. March was 1¾

0: 55, and February was down 70 at 225.85. November feeders were 92 lower at 334.87. And hogs were down on technical weakness and the recent trend in pork. December was 50 lower at 68.60. February was down 5 at 69.87. Brent Barnett has your full look at the cash livestock markets after this brief break.
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4: Direct cash cattle trade activity remains slow late in the week. Bids of 340 to 345 dressed are currently on the table in Nebraska, but otherwise no packer interest has developed. Boxed beef closed lower with choice down 77 cents at 374.85. Select down 248 at 351.73. Estimated cattle slaughter was 101,000 head, down 8,000 on the week and down more than 12,000 on the year. Cash hogs were mixed at the close on Thursday. Barrels and gilts at the National Daily Direct closed 7 cents higher with a base range of 69 to 80. The Iowa Minnesota was up 61 cents at 73.32. Pork values were down 207 at the close at 79.64. Estimated hog slaughter was 493,000 head, up 16,000 on the week and up nearly 1,000 on the year. I'm Brent Barnett, Brownfield.
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0: When Mel Tillis was offered the song, he really didn't like it all that much, but it was going to be part of a Clint Eastwood movie soundtrack, so he went ahead and recorded Coca-Cola Cowboy anyway. When that song did hit the top of the charts, Tillis seemed to like it a whole lot more. Tracy Byrd and also Shania Twain are coming up here in a bit.
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0: Restless Heart from their second album, Wheels, a song that was a milestone for the band, becoming their first number one hit and kicking off a string of six consecutive chart toppers, including songs like I'll Still Be Loving You and The Bluest Eyes in Texas. On the way, Hank Jr. and Carrie Underwood.
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1: News. I'm CJ Papa. Hurricane growing in size, making its final approach on the southeast and the northern Gulf Coast. Fox Weather's Michael Estime in Mobile.
2: It is a rush to completion in terms of preparations, not just here in downtown Mobile, but really along the northern coast of the Gulf. And that's because Isaias, as we speak right now, is only about 340 miles or so south of where we are, and it is charging toward the north.
1: Pensacola, Florida, Mayor D.C. 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
3: Draining down ponds that we have pumps on. That's cutting down limbs that look a little loose in parks.
1: This will be the first hurricane to strike the U.S. mainland since Milton 2 years ago tomorrow. Former U.N. human rights chief Navi Pillay, a judge on the International Court of Justice, wins the prestigious Nobel Peace Prize in Oslo, Norway. 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
2: 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Come on. Farmer Supplier, that's how it goes. They keep it moving from the roots to the road.
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4: Increasing clouds, warm today with a high of 85. Mostly cloudy, breezy tonight, a low of 60. For Saturday, breezy with periods of rain and thunderstorms, a high of 72. From the News 40 Weather Center, I'm WNKY Weather Chief Chris Allen.
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Crystal Gale on the Big Willie 94.1. It's Mac Daniels, and a finally Friday is here. We got a lot going on today, from the Real Trader all the way through Chris Allen's show, and of course what we're doing here this morning. We'll get you those songs that Chris Allen is going to be asking you to listen for during the Real Trader today. So listen in for those. We'll get them down the line. George Strait in the meantime on the Big Willie.

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6: I'm Brent Barnett on Brownfield. Ag Secretary Brooke Rollins says President Trump's temporary increase in imported ground beef supplies is helping lower prices for consumers.
7: We have seen some relief.
6: Speaking in Iowa Tuesday, Rollins didn't cite specific beef price data, but said the president's import directive is producing results.
7: That could potentially help solve the cost of ground beef, especially for our lower socioeconomic Americans.
6: More news is next.
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0: iPass in Glasgow. Premium nutrition, proven results.
1: A market analyst says he's expecting modest changes to corn and soybean yield estimates in USDA's October supply and demand report. Sam Hudson is with Corn Belt Marketing.
2: Obviously, there's some quality and color issues out there. I would say the limiting factors there on yield are the same things that are limiting corn. The flatter and more fertile the ground was, there's a little bit more yield drag versus rolling ground. I was able to drain a little bit better and seen some better numbers.
1: A South Central Nebraska farmer says higher fuel costs could raise next year's irrigation expenses. Randy Ermacher says irrigation costs typically have the biggest impact on his bottom line.
3: It's not a huge deal when you're looking at, trucks and tractors on the big picture.
1: And U.S. ethanol production bounced back last week as seasonal maintenance eased. Production averaged 1,053,000 barrels per day, up 46,000 on the week. More news online at brownfieldagnews.com. I'm Brent Barnett.
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Keeping you on the move.

0: Clay Walker on Willie 94.1, Mac Daniels. And the weekend is going to bring some rain, folks, and we are going to be looking for that rain all through the weekend. Chris Allen, News 40, has the details for us. A tropical rainstorm on the way.
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2: Increasing clouds, warm today with a high of 85. Mostly cloudy, breezy tonight, a low of 60. For Saturday, breezy with periods of rain and thunderstorms, a high of 72. From the News 40 Weather Center, I'm WNKY Weather Chief Chris Allen.
3: 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It's great country.

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We're making country great again on Willie 94.1.

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Fueled by Thomas Oil and Fuel, 219 Industrial Drive in Glasgow. Keeping you on the move.

0: That's Vince Gill on the Big Willie 94.1. It's Mac Daniels reminding you about the double shot. We have two chances for you to win tickets to Kentucky Kingdom or Holiday World. It's up to you. We'll do that today, and then we're going to do it again all next week. So be listening for the songs that Chris Allen will play, those key songs to call in and win. It's Willie 94.1 and the Willie Double Shot. Details coming later today.
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1: News, I'm Gianna Gelosi. 30 million people across the Gulf Coast are bracing for Hurricane Isaias, expected to make landfall tonight after strengthening into a dangerous Category 2 storm. Fox's Jonathan Seri is in Panama City Beach, Florida, where a state of emergency is in effect.
2: Thousands of residents have been ordered to evacuate flood-prone portions of the Florida Panhandle and Alabama coast, but the hurricane is also expected to have a significant impact well inland in Georgia and Alabama.
1: Anti-ICE protests outside of a hospital in New York City hours after ICE agents shot an alleged illegal migrant.
3: DHS saying it occurred during a targeted operation when ICE agents surrounded the 28-year-old migrant's car and opened fire, injuring the man. A 5-year-old child inside the vehicle was not hurt.
1: That is Fox's Chanley Painter. 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
8: Increasing clouds, warm today with a high of 85. Mostly cloudy, breezy tonight, a low of 60. For Saturday, breezy with periods of rain and thunderstorms, a high of 72. From the News 40 Weather Center, I'm WNKY Weather Chief Chris Allen.
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0: Reba and the Night the Lights Went Out in Georgia. 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Mac Daniels reminding you that we are the friend to the farmer here on the Big Willie. Ag reports from Brownfield air daily on the weekdays, 5:20, 6:20, 7:20, and 9:20 in the morning, along with reports in the afternoon at 12:20, 1:22, 24:20, and 5:20. 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
5: I'm Brent Barnett on Brownfield. Ag Secretary Brooke Rollins says President Trump's temporary increase in imported ground beef supplies is helping lower prices for consumers.
6: We have seen some relief.
5: Speaking in Iowa Tuesday, Rollins didn't cite specific beef price data, but said the president's import directive is producing results.
6: That could potentially help solve the cost of ground beef, especially for our lower socioeconomic Americans.
5: More news is next.
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0: to about $30 million a year. We just can't afford that right now.
1: Razdil Vargas tells Brownfield she's optimistic trade negotiators will be able to finalize a deal that benefits both countries. The EU is the eighth largest export market for U.S. dairy products. Cash dairy prices were mixed Thursday at the CME. Dry whey was unchanged at 85. No sales were reported. 40-pound cheese blocks were up 1.5 to 135.5. 12 sales were reported, ranging from 134 to 135.75. Cheese barrels were unchanged at 145.25. No sales were reported. Butter was down 4 to 125. 2 sales were reported at that price. Nonfat dry milk was up 0.5 to 226. 1 sale was reported at that price. I'm Erin Anderson with the Brownfield Dairy Update.
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0: Vern Gosden on Willie 94.1. It's Mac Daniels in your radio. Coming up, Winona, also Marty Stewart. A check of the News 40 forecast now on Willie 94.1.
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2: Increasing clouds, warm today with a high of 85. Mostly cloudy, breezy tonight, a low of 60. For Saturday, breezy with periods of rain and thunderstorms, a high of 72. From the News 40 Weather Center, I'm WNKY Weather Chief Chris Allen.
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0: Marty Stewart here on the Big Willie McDaniels, ready for another edition of The Real Trader. It's coming up in just a few. 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Dwight Yoakam kicks off another set of great country to take us that direction next.
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0: WLYE Glasgow. It's the Big Willie, 94.1, playing great country.
1: News. I'm CJ Papa. A first of its kind move by the Pentagon.
2: The Pentagon confirming plans to live stream the firing squad execution of convicted Fort Hood shooter Nedal Hassan. This would make the Fort Hood shooter the first person executed by military firing squad since 1945. It's an unprecedented decision, as executions have never been televised in the United States.
1: Fox's Alicia Cunha. No change in Hurricane Isaias. The update from the National Hurricane Center. Fox Weather's Michael Estiman, Mobile, Alabama.
3: 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Amtrak has suspended service between New Orleans, Louisiana, and Mobile. So if you were thinking about taking that commute through Saturday afternoon, that's been suspended.
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5: Good morning. Here's the latest from Glasgow News 1. Bering County educator Dorothy McCubbin has been selected for the 2026 class of the Louis B. Nunn Kentucky Teacher Hall of Fame, according to an announcement from Western Kentucky University. McCubbin taught in the classroom for 24 years at Bering County Schools and retired after 37 years, later serving as interim principal at Hicesville Elementary and Red Cross Elementary. McCubbin joins two other educators for the 2026 class. All three will be honored Friday, December 4th on Western Kentucky University's campus. Metcalf County Judge Executive Larry Wilson says there has been no formal announcement that Houchins has withdrawn its application for an Edmonton grocery store. In an October 6th statement on his Facebook, following a report of the withdrawal, Wilson said he confirmed a five-year lease signed by Houchins and reported parking lot work at the old IGA that day. Glasgow News 1 reported the same day that the Barron River Area Development District had learned of a withdrawal from Edmonton officials. Wilson said he plans to have conversations with all involved. A Barron County house fire on Burksville Road was mostly contained to the kitchen on Wednesday, according to East Barron Volunteer Fire Department Assistant Chief Logan Thomas. The call came at 3:16 p.m. Thomas estimated extinguishing the fire and clearing the scene took 1.5 to 2 hours. Thomas said the house is salvageable. The cause remains officially undetermined. East Barron firefighters cleared around 5:30 p.m. and returned to a hay fire already in progress. Glasgow Police Department plans a free faith and blue block party at Gordon Park today from 10 a.m. to 2 p.m. The department says everyone is invited. Food, games, and an information booth are scheduled from 10 to 11, followed by a magician from 11 to noon. A K through 9 demonstration runs from noon to 12:30, followed by a drone demonstration until 1 o'clock. Touch a Truck runs from 1 to 2, with prize drawings throughout the event. For full details on these stories and more local coverage throughout the day, visit GlasgowNews1.com. I'm Todd Steenbergen.
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8: Increasing clouds, warm today with a high of 85. Mostly cloudy, breezy tonight, a low of 60. For Saturday, breezy with periods of rain and thunderstorms, a high of 72. From the News 40 Weather Center, I'm WNKY Weather Chief Chris Allen.
9: I pledge allegiance to the flag of the United States of America and to the republic for which it stands, one nation, under God, indivisible, with liberty and justice for all.
10: 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Thank you. 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

0: It's time for the Real Trader on Willie 94.1. Buy, sell, deal, trade, give away. You never know what you'll find and what will happen. 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No business. And now let's get to it. It's the Real Trader on Willie 94.1.
1: Yeah, buddy, Real Trader, Willie 94.1 for this ninth day of October, a Friday. And this is the program where you buy, sell, trail, wheel, and deal, make all those connections. And when you do, call us back, let us know, we ring the bell. Big day here on the Big Willie. Chris Allen has some chances to win tickets to Holiday World or Kentucky Kingdom later. I've got those songs for you. I'm going to give them to you, as a matter of fact, right now. And I'll say them a few more times throughout the morning. But in the 11 o'clock hour, be listening for Tracy Byrd, Keeper of the Stars. And then get on the horn, first one. Also in the 1 o'clock hour, be listening for Jody Messina, I'm All Right. If you didn't get a chance to write those down, I will talk about them again later in the show. SCRTC Real Trader Hotline is 629-4941. Good morning. Thanks for holding.
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1: Okie doke.
2: Thank you.
1: Thanks, Donna. Today and tomorrow morning probably going to be the best times to get in those trips to the yard sales with the rain coming. Real Trader, good morning. Good morning.

0: Get in the ring. Here we go. We've got a lot of things to talk about today. And we've got Opry tickets to give away later. My goodness. A full slate as we go into the weekend. Real Trader, good morning.
1: Good morning. I'm not sure what happened. Sorry about that.
0: All right.
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0: You said Polaris Sportsman?
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0: All right.
1: Thank you.
0: Thank you. 2017 Polaris Sportsman four-wheeler, 246-2115. Welcome to the Real Trader. Good morning.
2: Morning out there. I've got wet firewood and season firewood, all different variety packages of it, all different species. And I could be reached at 270-576-3699. And I'm asking $55 a rick. Well, come on out and see what I got, and I'll make you a good offer today.
0: All right.
2: Thank you.
0: Thank you. Oh, well, where are you located?
2: I'm located up in Cave City, Kentucky.
0: Good deal. Thank you.
2: Thank you.
0: Firewood in Cave City. $55 a rick at 576-3699. Tonight's going to be a nice fire pit night, I do believe. I'm going to light up a fire this evening. Because I don't think there's going to be room for one Saturday night. Boiling Springs Baptist Clothing for Community event is a week from Saturday, 10 to 1. Real Trader, good morning.
3: Good morning. How you doing, Mac?
0: Good, Kenneth. What's going on, buddy?
3: Well, buddy, I still got that Tri-Glide up for sale. 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
0: All right, Kenneth. 996-0287?
3: Yes, sir.
0: All right, we got you, pal.
3: All right, appreciate it.
0: Thank you, buddy. All right, Kenneth with the Harley Tri-Glide, 996-0287. 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SCRTC Real Trader Hotline, good morning and thanks for holding.
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0: Friday only, 9 to 2. Thanks for the call.
4: Thank you.
0: Bye. 848 Coral Hill Road, today only 9 until 2. 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
5: Yes, sir. I'm still trying to sell that Winnebago camper. It's got everything brand new on it, and I live on Iron Bridge Road. If you ever need to know the history about the bridge, I know everything about it.
0: Well, let's hear it.
5: Well, a dozer hit it one time and broke it down, and they had to take it down. And then the one on the cemetery road down there, a tractor and trailer hit it with a load of grapefruit and broke it down back in the 70s.
0: So then they rebuilt it of iron, is what you're saying?
5: They put a concrete bridge up there, but it went down in the 70s.
0: I see. All right.
5: All right. Thanks.
0: Okay. Yep. Well, now we know. And you know what, sir? I didn't get your phone number there. I was caught up in the history of the bridge. Call us back. We'll get that squared away. Two chances to win today with Chris Allen. I'll give you those songs in just a few. Real Trader, good morning.
5: 270-799-1490.
0: I should have that memorized by now.
5: Okay.
0: All right, sir. Thank you. Iron Bridge Road, 799-1490. Isn't that a song? Never go back to Iron Bridge Road. No, that's a different one. I think it's Copperhead Road, right? 821 here at the Big Willie, reminding you, Park City Lodge number 934's Pancake Breakfast is coming up on Saturday, October 31st. That's Halloween morning from 7 until 10, 2025 J. Brown Road, Park City. Enjoy hot breakfast featuring pancakes, buttered syrup, and coffee. Donation-only event. If you need to get your driver's license taken care of or any of those types of things, the Barron County driver's license pop-up is November 4th. So mark that on your calendar now. And if you've got the smartphone, lock it in there, and it'll tell you all about it. Put it in your calendar on the phone, and then that day it's going to go, hey, here's where the deal is. Hometown Christmas Open House for the Glasgow Small Retail and Boutique Association is November 5th, 6th, and 7th. 17 businesses, shopping, giveaways, and refreshments. Boy, just a couple, 2.5 weeks away from what? The real holiday season, I reckon. Real Trader, good morning.
6: Hey, good morning, Mac. This is Bradley House Gospel. I got a Navien tankless water heater. It's a propane setup. It can be changed over to natural gas. If anybody's interested in it, they can call or text

0: for Tracy Byrd, Keeper of the Stars. Be caller one when you hear that song to pick up tickets to Holiday World or Kentucky Kingdom. Then later in the day, in the 1 o'clock hour, listen for Jody Messina, I'm All Right. It's The Real Trader. Good morning.
1: Yeah, I got a 2000 Chevy Silverado. I'm trying to get rid of it. Needs brake lines. It needs, you know, some minor things here and there. It'll have to be hauled, but I'll take a $1,800 best offer.
0: Okay.
1: And the phone number is 270-404-2327.
0: Good deal. Glad you called back.
1: Yes, sir. Thank you, buddy.
0: Yep. 2007 Silverado needs some work. Will have to be hauled. 404-2327. Community Action of Southern Kentucky wants to hear from you. You're invited to the Community Needs Assessment Meeting at Community Resource Fair, Thursday, October 15th, at the Glasgow Housing Authority's Hero Center from 9 until noon. SCRTC Real Trader Hotline, good morning.
1: Yeah, hey, that was a 2000 Chevy Silverado, not a 2007. I'm sorry.
0: 10-4, thanks for the clarification.
1: All right, thank you.
0: Yep. 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Real Trader, good morning.
2: Yeah, I've got a Yamaha golf cart in really good shape. 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
0: Okie doke, where are you located? 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Real Trader, good morning.
3: Yes, sir. Good morning to you also. We are having a yard sale on the Highway 1297.
0: Uh-huh.
3: We have got a lot of good items. We have our laundry detergent. We have tools. We have miscellaneous essentials and other stuff. So if they want to come out and see us, we're out 1297 right before you get to Relative, General Store.
0: All
3: Thank
0: right.
3: You. You have a nice day.
0: You too. 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Save big money at yard sales. Isn't that how that goes? 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Once or twice. 827 at the Big Willie.
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5: I'm Colonel Harold Sanders, and I'd like to tell you a little bit about my Kentucky Fried Chicken.
6: Hey, you two coming?
5: 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Mighty proud. 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Hey, look at there. 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
7: Kentucky Fried Chicken. If you want Kentucky Fried Chicken, you have to visit me.
8: 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Good morning, and thanks for holding.
9: Good morning. Hey, I'm looking for a Toyota, either a Prius or a Camry, 2013 or newer.
8: Okay.
9: Number 615-481-7878.
8: Yes, sir. All right, thank you. I don't blame you either. With gas this high, you got to do whatever you can, right? Egg wash. I love that old Colonel Sanders commercial there. The real Colonel Sanders, not this one they have now. I'm fine with them using the actors, though, switching out and having different people be Colonel Sanders in those commercials, but just don't do the AI malarkey. I about had it with that stuff. 8:33 here at the Big Willie, and two chances to win tickets of your choice today. Holiday World, Kentucky Kingdom. We're doing that next week as well. with our Willie double shots. Basically meaning two chances to win, two songs. So double your opportunity today by knowing those tunes. In the 11 o'clock hour, be listening for Tracy Byrd's Keeper of the Stars. And in the 1 o'clock hour, be listening for Jody Messina, I'm All Right. Two songs, big winning with the Big Willie. And those fun parks are doing their Halloween stuff right now. I think Kentucky Kingdom is just completely transformed into a pumpkin deal there. I think the one that used to be in the park, I believe it was Cherokee Park, all of those pumpkins are now at Kentucky Kingdom from what I gather. If you go to that a little more often. When I lived in Elizabethtown, we'd go to Louisville for more things. And now, you know, live on this side, it's Nashville. But still going to Louisville, not as congested, for sure. We've got an email here we'll get to. Glenn writes in with a Statesman's riding lawnmower, 16.5 horsepower Briggs & Stratton. 42-inch cut, needs a new battery, $250 in Roseville. Real Trader, good morning.
6: Well, how you doing there, bud?
8: Pretty good. What do you say?
6: Well, I'm going to try to sell some garage door panels again. I missed the deal last time I advertised them. Thought I'd try them again.
8: Okay.
6: And I'll tell you what else I've got. Well, I said about the garage door panels. I got 16s, 12s, 8s, 10s. I got about 50 panels are brand new. Still in the box. I just got them in a deal somewhere. And they'll make a good wall for a garage. They make a good wall for a utility building or something. But we'll sell them. I'll take $400 for all of them. And I got a bus for sale. I got a couple people come and look at it today. I redone it for a musician. She got sick and had to stop working on it. And I got $7,000 on it. It's a 32-foot bus, 32-passenger. I done 60 or 70% put the bunks inside the kitchen and started the bathroom on it. It makes somebody a good traveler. It's an international. It's a good bus. So if anybody needs a build them a camper or anything like that, give me a call on that. 270-392-9690, Bowling Green area.
8: 392-9690, so it's basically like a tour bus.
6: Yeah, it was a church bus, 32-passenger, but I gutted it and redone it, put hardwood floors in it, put a kitchen cabinets and stuff in it, 6 bunks and a master bedroom. And I stopped on it because she got sick and ran out of money and things changed, and she just wants me to sell it.
8: I understand. Okay.
6: She's losing a lot of money, but $6,500, I think that's what I said, didn't I?
8: You said 7.
6: Okay, so leave it 7 because it's worth that.
8: All right.
6: Okay.
8: All right, buddy. Have a good weekend. Good to hear from you.
6: Yeah, you too. They better work fast on the bus, though, because I got 2 or 3 people looking if they're interested.
8: For sure.
6: Okay, so thank you.
8: You got
6: thank
8: it.
6: Thank you.
8: Yep. 32-foot bus that, as you heard, he had been putting it together. Shoot, sounds like you could live on it with the work he'd put in there. All right, it's the Big Willie 94.1 presented by Toyota of Bowling Green. At this point in the morning, we would like to take a moment to salute the community of Tracy, population unknown. Salute! Coming back.
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9: 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Another email from Lewis. 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Clothes, shoes, GoTrax scooter, less than a year old, and all kinds of other things. Real Trader, good morning.
11: 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Number 606-682-0876. 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
9: You too. 16-foot tandem axle. 606-682-0876. Here's another email from yesterday. Hot tub to be given away for free. 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
12: Morning, how you doing today?
9: Good, how about you?
12: Doing good. I got three items here this morning. Got that quarter and 3/8 full socket set, the Blue Point 155-piece set. It's in good condition. I'm asking $300 for that. And the 18-inch snap-on standard head half-inch ratchet, it's just like new. Asking $130 for it. And then the Blue Point oil change and pliers, they're adjustable, and they're like new as well. Asking $30 for those.
9: Okay.
12: That's it.
9: What's your phone number?
12: 270-670-1711. And if I don't answer, just leave me a message or shoot me a text.
9: Got it. Thank you.
12: Have a good day.
9: You too. 155-piece socket set, 18-inch snap-on ratchet, and the oil filter pliers. You know what we're talking about there. 670-1711. 670-1711. We're just about ready for our Opry clue number three for the week. After we give it, then caller number seven will have a chance to answer and tell us who we've been talking about. Also, as the day goes along, be listening with Chris Allen for your chance to win tickets to Kentucky Kingdom or Holiday World. Be caller one in the 11 o'clock hour when you hear Tracy Byrd, Keeper of the Stars. Or be caller one in the 1 o'clock hour when you hear Jody Messina, I'm All Right. Two big chances to win today with Chris Allen. It's the Real Trader. Good morning.
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13: Good morning, sir. How are you doing?
9: Good. How are you?
13: Oh, pretty good. I am looking, still looking for a 2.5 four-cylinder engine for old square body S10. I'll buy the whole truck if you, that's the only way you'll sell it. The phone number is 270-597-7552. I thank you to the sponsors.
9: We thank you. 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Looking for a 2.5 four-cylinder engine for an S10 at 597-7552. All right. If you missed anything on today's show, we've got a lengthy recap coming up a little bit later. But first,

0: This is Opry clue number 3. Caller 7 will have a chance to win. This artist is known for hits including Big Green Tractor and She's Country. 270-629-4941. Caller 7 has a chance to win Grand Ole Opry tickets when we return here on The Real Trader at the Big Willie 94.1.
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0: Okay, we're back here on The Real Trader, and it is that time. We do it every Friday. This artist is known for hits including Big Green Tractor and She's Country. Shady's on the line with us this morning. Good morning.
10: Good morning.
0: All right, for a trip to the Grand Ole Opry, who have we been talking about this week?
10: Jason Aldean.
0: Jason Aldean. That's it.
10: Yay, thank you.
0: Congratulations.
10: I need my mom and dad.
0: Woo. 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Congratulations.
10: Thank you so much.
0: All right, now, when you pick up your prize, I'm not going to ask you how old you are and all that here on the air, but you might need your parents' help if you are under 18, okay?
10: Okay.
0: All right, but congratulations. Y'all can come pick your prize up anytime after 10 a.m. this morning, and you do that for the next 2 weeks. Do you know where we're located?
10: Yes, I do.
0: All right, congratulations, and what a way to cap off your fall break, huh?
10: Yes, it really is.
0: All right, good deal. Thank you for listening.
10: Thank you. Have a great day.
0: You too. Shady Woods, big win. Cool name, too.

All right, we started the show with a call about a yard sale at 4255 Knob Lick. Then a 2017 Polaris Sportsman's four-wheeler was the next one at 246-2115. 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All sizes, different garage door panels, $400 for the lot, and a 32-foot international bus for sale that has been gutted and redone on the inside at 392-9690. In Mary Oaks, a 98 S10 for sale at 590-8113. 16-foot tandem axle trailer, 606-682-0876. 155-piece socket set, 18-inch snap-on ratchet, and oil filter pliers at 670-1711. Someone on the lookout for some metal siding for an 83 Clayton mobile home at 404-3353. And finally, someone looking for a 2.5 four-cylinder engine for an S10, 597-7552. And that is that. We've had a fun week and a busy week and all that good stuff, and the chances to win continue with Chris Allen here in just a little bit. Be listening for Tracy Bird, Keeper of the Stars, in the 11 o'clock hour. When you hear it, be caller one here at 629-4941 to win your choice of tickets for Kentucky Kingdom or Holiday World. Same thing in the 1 o'clock hour with Jody Messina. I'm all right. Okay, God bless the USA. God bless our troops around the world. God bless our first responders. God bless you. Thanks for listening to The Real Trader. Have a great weekend. Chris Allen's next, and I'll catch you down the trail.

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1: News. I'm Gianna Gelosi. Isaias has strengthened into a powerful Category 3 hurricane as it barrels towards the Gulf Coast. Landfall expected tonight around the Florida Panhandle. Florida Governor Ron DeSantis.
2: The preparations have been extensive, and we are taking this storm very, very seriously.
1: Now, heavy rain and flooding also possible into the weekend as far north as Tennessee and North Carolina. Backlash over the Pentagon's plan to live stream the firing squad execution of Nadal Hassan at Fort Hood, the same place the former Army psychologist murdered 13 people and wounded more than 30 others in a 2009 shooting.
3: This would make the Fort Hood shooter the first person executed by military firing squad since 1945. It's an unprecedented decision, as executions have never been televised in the United States.
1: It's Fox's Alicia Acuna. 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
10: Increasing clouds, warm today with a high of 85. Mostly cloudy, breezy tonight, a low of 60. For Saturday, breezy with periods of rain and thunderstorms, a high of 72. From the News 40 Weather Center, I'm WNKY Weather Chief Chris Allen.
0: We never forget. 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Willie 94.1.

No, not Here I Go, Here I Am. Chris Allen, I'm here on Willie 94.1. Hey, it's a finally Friday. Good morning. The weekend is here. I know you're ready for it just like I am. Are you ready for all this great country? Yeah, I thought so. I've got your chance to win some tickets coming up. Yeah, it's our Willie Double Shot. Be listening for a couple of songs that I'll reveal here in a few moments, but right now, it's Eddie Rabbit, Gone Too Far, on Willie 94.1.

0: Mark, I think you need to look at the calendar one more time. It's not Monday. It is Friday. Don't you take me back to Monday. Don't you do that. Willie 94.1. Chris Allen here on a finally Friday. Still to come, Faith Hill, Keith Urban, and the Oak Ridge Boys. Oh, yeah, the weekend is here in the 26th annual Cruise into Fall Car Show. Yeah. Going to take place tomorrow, 8 to 2, with the award show at 2 p.m. on the Glasgow Public Square. Free admission, rain or shine, they say. Rain or shine. The shine will be on the cars, but the rain will probably come down the way it looks. But, hey, these guys have dealt with that before, and they know how to deal with it again. So come on out, cruise into fall tomorrow, 8 to 2 on the Glasgow Public Square. And if you would like to see all of the details, head over to GlasgowNews1.com.
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0: And there he is, Richard Sturban, doing the Bobby Sue with the Oak Ridge Boys here on Willie 94.1. Chris Allen on a finally Friday. Coming up, Trisha Yearwood, Conway Twitty, and Rick Trevino. Well, you know, we've been doing our Willie double shot. That is where you get a chance to win a pair of tickets to either Kentucky Kingdom or Holiday World. And I'm going to give you a chance two times coming up here in the show before 2 p.m. this afternoon. But you have to listen for the correct song in order to call. So the two songs you need to listen for this afternoon, if you would like to win those tickets. The first song, Tracy Byrd's Keeper of the Stars. And the second song, Joe DiMassina's I'm All Right. Yeah, those are the two songs. Again, Tracy Byrd, Keeper of the Stars, or Joe DiMassina, I'm All Right. When you hear those two songs, be the first caller. You get your choice of either winning Kentucky Kingdom or Holiday World tickets. It's all a Willie double shot from Willie 94.1.
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0: that's got a Kentucky connection. Yes, it does. That's Rick Trevino from 1995 and the story of Bobby Ann Mason. But did you know this is a nod to Kentucky-born novelist Bobby Ann Mason? Yeah, look her up. So you got a little South Central Kentucky connection on that one. Willie 94.1, Chris Allen on a finally Friday, and coming up in the next hour, we've got some great country on the way from Don Williams, Tracy Lawrence, Joe Diffie, Ronnie McDowell, Randy Travis, Paul Overstreet, Marty Robbins, George Strait, and Sawyer Brown.
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1: News. I'm CJ Papa. Isaias grabbing its power from the Gulf of America, transforming into a dangerous Category 3 hurricane. It's turning north, putting the northern Gulf Coast in the strike zone. Florida Governor Ron DeSantis.
2: Make sure you have what you need, to be able to get through, particularly those next 72 hours.
1: The Department of Homeland Security defending the actions of an ICE officer who fired his weapon, striking, they say, was a criminal legal alien, Oscar Belgal, in New York City.
3: Mr. Belgal was struck by one of the bullets or fragments superficially in the neck. He stopped his vehicle. We arrested him, rendered first aid, and then took him to the hospital.
1: ICE Executive Associate Director Marcos Charles adding the suspect was taken to an ICE detention facility. 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
8: Warm again this afternoon with increasing clouds, a high of 85. Cloudy and breezy tonight, 60 the overnight low. Then Saturday, breezy with periods of rain and thunderstorms, high of 72. From the News 40 Weather Center, I'm WNKY Weather Chief Chris Allen.
0: We're keeping it real with great country on the Big Willie 94.1.

then it's love. That is Don Williams here on Willie 94.1. Chris Allen into the 10 o'clock hour on a finally Friday. The weekend is here. We may be getting some rain from that hurricane, you know. Isagliasis? What's it? Iasis. No, Isaiasis. I don't know.

0: Hey, Ronnie, eyes up here. Wondering eyes, it is Ronnie McDowell from Portland, Tennessee. Willie 94.1. And Chris Allen on a Finally Friday coming up. Randy Travis and Paul Overstreet. And, of course, your chance to win a pair of tickets to either Kentucky Kingdom or Holiday World. All you got to listen for are these two songs, Tracy Byrd's Keeper of the Stars or Joe DeMasina's I'm All Right. When you hear those, be the first caller and win. It's a Willie double shot from Willie 94.1. Well, I got to tell you, this weekend, there's several things going on. One of those is a First Responders Appreciation Day that is going to take place on Saturday at Allen Lodge number 24. The food is free to the public and all are welcome. There's going to be all kinds of great eats. And everything is running from 11 to 2, but there's a lot of stuff going on. If you would like to see all of the details, and this is great that they're honoring our first responders, head over to GlasgowNews1.com.
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0: Anything that Paul Overstreet writes or sings is going to be a hit. He's done so many, including Forever and Ever Amen for Randy Travis. That's just one example. Willie, 94.1. Chris Allen on a Finally Friday. Coming up, Marty Robbins, George Strait, and Sawyer Brown. Well, Jaguar, and I always say just Jaguar, but they say, no, that's not the way you say it. It's Jaguar. Okay, Jaguar. They have introduced their new all-electric Type 01. That is their new vehicle, the four-door Grand Tourer. It has up to 450 miles of range and a 0 to 62 mile per hour time of only 3.2 seconds. Phew! Guys, that's pretty incredible. So I think I'll go get me one. How much? Let me look. I'm looking at how much. 450 miles. Oh, it's only $130,000. I think I can swing that.
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0: You know what? There's not enough cafes on the corner like we think, but that is sure a great song. Written by Mark Miller and Greg Hubbard of Sawyer Brown. 1992, a top five hit. Willie, 94.1. Chris Allen here on a Finally Friday. Coming up next, it's the 11 o'clock hour with Gene Watson, Dwight Yoakam, Blake Shelton, Aaron Tippin, Clay Walker, Hank Jr., Alabama, and Ronnie Millsap.
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11: The weekend is upon us, and it's time to celebrate birthdays and anniversaries. On this Friday, October 9th, happy birthday to Bentley Wilson, 13. Jace Bailey is 13. Quay Cottrell is 14. Matthew Brunner is 14. And Grider Carroll is 13. Laveda Carroll Grimes is 56. Luke Panuski with a birthday. Eddie Pettigo is 70 out at Temple Hill. Teresa Thomas, Jared Wheat, Kim Speck is celebrating. Ellen Blevins, Lisa Garst, Regina Cummings, Amy Thomas, Lynn Larkin, Matthew Brunner is 13, Sue Gentry with a birthday, Stephen Crow, Carolyn London over at Edmonton, Stella Bray and Mary Houchins, and also Lee Geary with a birthday today. For Saturday, October 10th, happy birthday to Melissa Carey. Carly Joe Billingsley will be 4, Kiara Whitlow, 13, Robbie Jesse will be 46 tomorrow, Richie London, Kelly Hill, Dakota Wyatt, Sheila Davis, Olivia Matthews will be 22 tomorrow, Annabelle Turner, and happy 17th anniversary tomorrow to Alan and Amanda Blythe. on Sunday. Celebrating birthdays are Ernie Myers, Holly Harkness, Tina Cook, Barry Key, Jamie Camacho, Scott Godsey, Sam Hunter, Gay Walker, Jada Wood, Melissa Hale, and Timothy Russell. Happy anniversary to Timothy and Jennifer Russell, their fifth anniversary. And those are your birthdays and anniversaries from the Big Willie 94.1.
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1: News. I'm Gian Gelosi. Bad weather already spreading over the Florida panhandle in advance of Category 3 Hurricane Isaias, forecast to make landfall tonight.
2: With the storm will come torrential rain and possible tornadoes, which will spread inland tonight, affecting the eastern part of Mississippi, much of the state of Alabama into tomorrow, also Georgia and the Carolina coast.
1: That's Fox Weather Hurricane Specialist Brian Norcross in Miami. Anti-ICE protests erupted in New York City after an ICE-involved shooting in the Bronx. The president is going to be in upstate New York tonight campaigning for gubernatorial candidate Bruce Blakeman.
3: President Trump says these midterm rallies are a lot of work, but he likes doing them. And he thinks these rallies night after night after night are the reason that Republicans in close districts.
1: Fox's Peter Ducey. 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
8: Warm again this afternoon with increasing clouds, a high of 85. Cloudy and breezy tonight, 60 the overnight low. Then Saturday breezy with periods of rain and thunderstorms, high of 72. From the News 40 Weather Center, I'm WNKY Weather Chief Chris Allen.
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about Gene Watson digging for gold in that 14-carat mine. Willie, 94.1. Chris Allen into the 11 o'clock hour on a finally Friday. Your chance to win some tickets coming up. But right now, it only hurts when I cry. It's Dwight Yoakam.

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Keeping you on the move.

0: And I wouldn't either. Thank you, Aaron Tippin from 1992. Willie 94.1. Chris Allen here on a finally Friday. And coming up, Clay Walker and Hank Jr. Don't forget your chance to win some free tickets. It's our Willie Double Shot, where you can win a pair of tickets to either Kentucky Kingdom or Holiday World. When you hear these songs today, Tracy Byrd's Keeper of the Stars or Jody Messina's I'm All Right, I will play both of those before 2 o'clock. So your chance to win is likely straight ahead. Well, there is going to be a candidate forum for the Cave City Chamber of Commerce and the upcoming mayor and city council elections. And it's going to take place this coming week, October 13th, at the Cave Area Conference Center. If you would like to learn more about this, all of the details are at GlasgowNews1.com.
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0: I think Hank Jr.'s got it summed up pretty well. Good friends, good whiskey, good living. Willie 94.1, Chris Allen on a finally Friday. And still to come, Alabama, Ronnie Millsap, and Rodney Crowell. Well, here you go. I mean, if you're wanting good friends to hang around, why don't you host your own funeral? In Georgia last weekend, 80-year-old Shelby Neal did just that. She hosted her own funeral months after burying her husband. She decided she'd like to experience what her own funeral would be like. So she invited about 100 of her friends, put a cardboard cutout of herself in the casket, and a funeral was held that she could attend. She called it a FOMO funeral. Details here are, some of them are left out, but I do know that she did not attend her own embalming. She got to miss that one.
1: We never forget. We're the station that keeps the heart and soul of great country. Willie 94.1.

Garth, Kix and Ronnie, Hank, George, Shania, the legendary country artists you know on a first name basis are here and helping us make country great again on Willie 94.1.

0: Well, there it is, the first of our Willie Double Shot songs of this Finally Friday, Tracy Byrd's Keeper of the Stars. So we've had a winner already. The first caller got through at the very beginning of the song. That is, for those of you that knew that Tracy Byrd's Keeper of the Stars was one of our two double shot songs of the day. That means I've got one more opportunity today for you to win a pair of tickets to either Kentucky Kingdom or Holiday World when you hear Joe D. Messina's I'm All Right. Now, I'm going to play that sometime before 2 o'clock this afternoon. And when you hear it and you're the first caller through, then you get your choice of tickets to either Kentucky Kingdom or Holiday World. From Willie, 94.1.
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11: The weekend is upon us, and it's time to celebrate birthdays and anniversaries. On this Friday, October 9th, happy birthday to Bentley Wilson, 13. Jace Bailey is 13. Quay Cottrell is 14. Matthew Brunner is 14. And Grider Carroll is 13. Laveda Carroll Grimes is 56. Luke Panuski with a birthday. Eddie Pettigo is 70 out at Temple Hill. Teresa Thomas, Jared Wheat, Kim Speck is celebrating. Ellen Blevins, Lisa Garst, Regina Cummings, Amy Thomas, Lynn Larkin, Matthew Brunner is 13, Sue Gentry with a birthday, Stephen Crow, Carolyn London over at Edmonton, Stella Bray and Mary Houchins, and also Lee Geary with a birthday today. For Saturday, October 10th, happy birthday to Melissa Carey. Carly Joe Billingsley will be 4, Kiara Whitlow, 13, Robbie Jesse will be 46 tomorrow, Richie London, Kelly Hill, Dakota Wyatt, Sheila Davis, Olivia Matthews will be 22 tomorrow, Annabelle Turner, and happy 17th anniversary tomorrow to Alan and Amanda Blythe. On Sunday, celebrating birthdays are Ernie Myers, Holly Harkness, Tina Cook, Barry Key, Jamie Camacho, Scott Godsey, Sam Hunter, Gay Walker, Jada Wood, Melissa Hale, and Timothy Russell. Happy anniversary to Timothy and Jennifer Russell, their 5th anniversary. And those are your birthdays and anniversaries from the Big Willie 94.1.
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1: Willie 94.1 is proud to be in the land of the free and the home of the brave. It's noon. Here's the national anthem.

0: I'm CJ Papa. More than 30 million in the path of the monster hurricane Isaias, roughly 145 miles southeast of the mouth of the Mississippi River. Max sustained winds right now 120 miles per hour.
1: We have the potential for a lot of flooding. We're right here on the Gulf Coast, so I mean, all this water is going to ultimately end up on the roads.
0: Sergeant Ron Libesdain, Florida Highway Patrol on Navarre Beach. That's a barrier island southeast of Pensacola. Chicago football legend Mike Ditka dies at the age of 86. He led the Bears to the 1986 Super Bowl title. The late coach here at the White House in 2011, honored by President Obama.
2: The 1985 Chicago Bears, we consider him one of us. It was a great group of guys. We're very proud that you honored us.
0: His family said, "We knew him as the heart of our family." America's listening to Fox News.
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7: Warm again this afternoon with increasing clouds, a high of 85. Cloudy and breezy tonight, 60 the overnight low. Then Saturday, breezy with periods of rain and thunderstorms, high of 72. From the News 40 Weather Center, I'm WNKY Weather Chief Chris Allen.
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Ah, that song is Hot. And it was done by a band called Hot in the pop music world back in the early 80s. But Barbara Mandrell took that song and made it a big country hit. Willie, 94.1, Chris Allen in 2. The noon hour, that means it's the lunch hour. On a finally Friday, I've got tasty treats coming up for you like this one from Brooks and Dunn. Willie, 94.1.

0: That's an old Bob Wills tune from back in the 1930s, but George Strait took it in 1983 and made it a number one hit, right or wrong. Willie, 94.1, Chris Allen on a finally Friday. Coming up, Roseanne Cash and Toby Keith. Well, the Friends of the Library are having their fall book sale October 15th through the 19th. So that would be, what, Thursday through next Monday, the following Monday. It's a public sale Friday and Saturday, and then again on Monday. On Monday, that's the $2 grab bag sale. I've heard a lot about that, and it goes pretty quickly. I mean, a $2 grab bag, that's for pickings right there. If you would like to learn more about this, all of the details are at GlasgowNews1.com.
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3: Harvest quality concerns and disappointing corn prices could change how farmers market their grain this fall. I'm Kara Hart, and this is Managing for Profit on Brown Field. Sam Hudson with Corn Belt Marketing says some producers might be looking to sell soybeans for cash flow while holding on to corn for better pricing opportunities.
4: Especially when you look at what the market's done, I think it's easy to expect that a lot of producers out there probably feel jaded from what the corn market's done. After being in such a range-bound, pattern for basically 3 or 4 years, and now we finally tried to break out of that. The extent of that breakout may actually depend more on South America's weather than even ours. Finding a seller in this corn market is going to be necessitated on the fund side of things. And to get them to continue to liquidate, you got to give them reasons to do it. I think the farmer has generally sold enough here ahead of harvest on some better yields than what we're getting. And so I think that natural hedge pressure is going to be relatively light into the end of the campaign here, where farmers, may use the beans for revenue. They may not want to put those bad beans in a bin, so they get that for cash flow, and maybe are in a storage deficit on corn is what they thought here this summer.
3: Harvest quality issues are being monitored closely.
4: Seems like the issue with the discoloration of beans when they're black and tan and that brown and the mold, it seems like that's hitting these areas that have these late rains more than anything. The southern I-80 corridor could be a good example of that, and kind of west of us, Iowa, parts of Nebraska, even northern Kansas. We are definitely, experiencing some of the purple-hued and pinkish-hued beans that are tied to Enlist E3 beans. Not too concerned about that, though. That's not a big dockable offense, if at all. I think these discolored beans could impact the container market first and foremost because they're very picky about what they're getting there. You could see some premiums for that market if you've got an avenue to sell some good quality beans. On the crush side of things, I think the only concern is just if you've got, really, really bad quality, not necessarily just purple, but bad quality where there's a seed coating problem, or if they're shriveled up or like I said, moldy, because that could affect the yield or the quality of the meal that's coming out. And that's what could potentially be subject to discounts as we get further and deeper into this crop.
3: He says he doesn't think the quality issue should impact overall U.S. crop production.
4: I think as you get into the back end of harvest, when some of these commercials and end users get full, there may be some concern on like the brown and discolored beans, if they've got mold and stuff in them. I don't worry too much about the Enlist situation with the purple or pinkish hues. I think that's going to be, just tucked into the fold. I think it's going to be more about if you've got moldy beans or really, poor quality where you can't store them. And eventually that could also impact your crush yields. I think it's really difficult to try to estimate that on the front end, though. And keep in mind, it becomes more of a soy oil issue than it even does a bean issue, because if you have

0: were held off for a long time, but you're going to have a lot of beans harvested in a 7 to 10 day window, after which we'll switch right back to corn.
1: Hudson says farmers should continue monitoring local basis, futures spreads, and South American production as they evaluate marketing opportunities in the months ahead. I'm Kara Hart, and this is Managing for Profit on Brownfield.
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0: If I Can Only Learn to Rope and Ride. Should Have Been a Cowboy, Toby Keith, 1993. Here on a Finally Friday, Chris Allen at Willie 94.1. Coming up, I've got Dolly Parton, Tracy Lawrence, and Eddie Raven. Well, you know what we're missing? Cheez-Its. Yeah, Cheez-Its, you know. Yeah, you pop them in your mouth, they're so good. But now, Cheez-Its says that they're putting protein in their original crackers. And it's going to provide 7 grams of protein per serving, while still maintaining its classic crunchy, cheesy taste. It's in stores now, but we will be the judge of that. Thank you very much, Cheez-It, as to whether it's still crunchy and cheesy. If it's still there, good job. If it's not,
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0: Oh, that operator, she must have really, really ticked off old Eddie Raven back in 1980. Willie 94.1, Chris Allen here on a Finally Friday, wrapping up the lunch hour, and that means I've got just one more hour with you on this Friday, and in that hour, oh boy, some good stuff on the way from the Oak Ridge Boys, Restless Heart, Rascal Flatts, Tim McGraw, Clint Black, Steve Wariner, Brooks and Dunn, Dwight Yoakam, and Eddie Rabbit.
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3: The weekend is upon us, and it's time to celebrate birthdays and anniversaries. On this Friday, October 9th, happy birthday to Bentley Wilson, 13. Jace Bailey is 13. Quay Cottrell is 14. Matthew Brunner is 14. And Grider Carroll is 13. Laveda Carroll Grimes is 56. Luke Panuski with a birthday. Eddie Pettigo is 70 out at Temple Hill. Teresa Thomas. Jared Wheat. Kim Speck is celebrating. Ellen Blevins, Lisa Garst, Regina Cummings, Amy Thomas, Lynn Larkin, Matthew Brunner is 13, Sue Gentry with a birthday, Stephen Crow, Carolyn London over at Edmonton, Stella Bray and Mary Houchins, and also Lee Geary with a birthday today. For Saturday, October 10th, happy birthday to Melissa Carey. Carly Joe Billingsley will be 4. Kiara Whitlow, 13. Robbie Jesse will be 46 tomorrow. Richie London, Kelly Hill, Dakota Wyatt, Sheila Davis, Olivia Matthews will be 22 tomorrow, Annabelle Turner, and happy 17th anniversary tomorrow to Alan and Amanda Blythe. on Sunday. Celebrating birthdays are Ernie Myers, Holly Harkness, Tina Cook, Barry Key, Jamie Camacho, Scott Godsey, Sam Hunter, Gay Walker, Jada Wood, Melissa Hale, and Timothy Russell. Happy anniversary to Timothy and Jennifer Russell, their fifth anniversary. And those are your birthdays and anniversaries from the Big Willie 94.1.
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1: News. I'm Gian Gelosi. People along the Gulf Coast bracing for Cat 3 Hurricane Isaias. This man in southwest Alabama.
2: Yeah, we get some pretty good storms, but this is going to be different.
1: The storm expected to make landfall tonight near the Florida Panhandle. Super Bowl winning head coach and player Mike Ditka has died.
3: Mike Ditka went from the field as a Chicago Bears All-Pro tight end to the sidelines, becoming the Bears head coach in 1982. He was blunt and driven, but that helped him push the Bears to a Super Bowl title after the 1985 season. The Hall of Famer, born in suburban Pittsburgh, played from 1961 to 72 for the Bears, Eagles, and Cowboys. But it's clear where his heart always remained.
4: Thank you.
1: And that was Fox's Kevin Uretsky reporting. 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
9: Warm again this afternoon with increasing clouds, a high of 85. Cloudy and breezy tonight, 60 the overnight low. Then Saturday, breezy with periods of rain and thunderstorms, high of 72. From the News 40 Weather Center, I'm WNKY Weather Chief Chris Allen.
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Oh, y'all come back. Y'all come back. Saloon, Oak Ridge Boys here on Willie 94.1. Chris Allen here on a Finally Friday. Coming up in this hour, it's got to be this hour, when you hear Joe DeMessina's I'm All Right, be the first caller and win with Willie's Double Shot. You get your chance to win some great amusement park tickets. Right now, though, it's Restless Heart on Willie.

From Waylon to Winona and from Randy to Reba, the country stars you love are all here with Great Country on Willie 94.1.

0: Not a Moment Too Soon by Tim McGraw, 1994, written by a guy named Wayne Perry and another guy named Joe Diffie. Yes, the same Joe Diffie, who would later become his own country music star. Willie 94.1, Chris Allen on a Finally Friday, and coming up, Clint Black and Steve Wariner. Eastern Elementary is having their fall festival October the 16th with a chili supper, some games, live music, a live auction, and so much more. If you would like all of the details, you can find it at GlasgowNews1.com.
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4: I'm Brent Barnett with Ag Headline News on Brownfield. The USDA has increased its expectations for 2026 U.S. corn and soybean production. Corn is now seen at just over 16 billion bushels, potentially the second largest on record, and up 1% from September. Soybeans are estimated at 4.6 billion bushels, which would be the biggest crop in U.S. history. The CEO of domestic phosphate fertilizer producer Edaphos says he expects constraints on global phosphate production to be a long-term issue. David Delaney says tight sulfur supplies and record prices for the key production ingredient are likely to deter the development of any new phosphate plants.
5: They don't really know where sulfur is going to be in 27, so I think anybody thinking about new capacity has to slow that down.
4: An agronomy expert says the amount of rainfall that fell across parts of the Midwest during the opening weeks of harvest exceeded expectations.
6: September is going to be one that we won't soon forget.
4: Justin Welch with Syngenta Seeds says the crop was in good shape coming out of August, though recent wet weather could take a toll on grain quality.
6: Sprouting in field is not a good thing, and we've had many reports of that over the last 2 weeks, which is going to degrade part of the quality of our crop coming out.
4: But he tells Brownfield social media posts don't always reflect what's happening across an entire region. A western Kansas farmer says the recent wet weather is putting wheat producers in his state in a tough position.
7: What we're probably looking at is a little bit of a gamble on some of it.
4: Clay Shim says the rain will help get the crop to emerge, but he's concerned about the first freeze.
7: We could see a really great wheat crop as long as it continues to give us at least a little bit of moisture through the next year.
4: I'm Brent Barnett, Brownfield.
0: 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It's great country.

0: Well, you went wrong when you took that left turn back there. I told you to take a right turn. Steve Horner from 1985 here on Willie 94.1. Chris Allen on a Finally Friday. Still ahead, Brooks and Dunn and Dwight Yoakam. Don't forget, when you hear before this hour is over, if you hear Joe DiMessina sing I'm All Right, and you're the first caller through, you could win a pair of tickets to either, your choice, Kentucky Kingdom or Holiday World. And we're going to do it next week, too, right here on the show, every day next week. But for today, if you've got that ear for I'm All Right by Joe DiMessina and you're quick with the phone, you could get through and win a pair of tickets. It's Willie's Double Shot right here on Willie 94.1.
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0: I got to think that, boy, she had a fun time recording that and laying that down on tape in the studio. There you go, Jody Messina, and I'm all right. Got to meet her years and years ago. What a treat to be around her. Just vivacious and, boy, bubbling with a wonderful personality. Back to it, Eddie Rabbit. I love a rainy night. Just moments away, I guarantee it for sure.
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1: News, I'm John Saucier. President Trump reportedly was presented with more options for striking Iran, but declined to approve any of them, at least not for the moment.
2: They have no military, they have no navy, they have no air force, they have no anti-aircraft things. They have. We took out yesterday 28 million barrels. I think we took out more than we've ever taken out at any time, including before the war with the Hormuz Strait.
1: The president says he does not plan on launching any new strikes on Iran before the midterm elections in November. The Pentagon says a firing squad execution of the Fort Hood shooter and Danal Malik Hassan will be live-streamed after Secretary for Pete Hegseth told Real America's Voice News Wednesday the execution would be public. And a pair of Renoir paintings stolen from a museum in southern France have been found. Local authorities say that six people have been arrested. 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
8: Warm again this afternoon with increasing clouds, a high of 85. Cloudy and breezy tonight, 60 the overnight low. Then Saturday, breezy with periods of rain and thunderstorms, high of 72. From the News 40 Weather Center, I'm WNKY Weather Chief Chris Allen.
0: We never forget. We're the station that keeps the heart and soul of great country. 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

Well, it's finally Friday, don't you know? Look out for Alan Jackson. He's loving his Mercury. Driving that Mercury up and down the road. Got the Mercury Blues and Alan Jackson.

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1: We've got your classic country. It's Hank Jr. and This Ain't Dallas. This is Friday afternoon with Jim West. We have some David Lee Murphy and Alabama's High Cotton coming.
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0: Corn and hogs were lower. Soybeans and cattle were higher. Hello, I'm Kellen Havakin with the Brownfield Commodity Market Update. Speed wins. That's why Stein is focused on delivering higher yielding genetics faster than the competition, and why Stein has released new Enlist E3 lines than any other company. Stein has yield. Soybeans were higher on fund and technical buying. U.S. production, yield, and ending stocks were up on the month and above pre-report expectations. The trade's watching harvest activity, expecting more delays in the coming week. November soybeans 4.5 higher at 1292. January 5 higher at 1309.25. Corn was sharply lower on fund and technical selling. The USDA's corn production and yield numbers were higher against expectations. Stocks were larger. Traders are watching harvest results, including quality issues in some areas. December corn closed 20.5 lower at 479.75. March was 20 lower at 495.25. The wheat complex is sharply lower on fund and technical selling. Ending stocks were above a month ago. USDA also cut exports and lowered it for Russia while raising outlooks for Argentina and Canada. December Chicago wheat 12.25 lower at 671. In Minneapolis, December was 11 lower at 694. And in Kansas City, the December contract 17 lower at 719.25. Live and feeder cattle were up sharply ahead of direct trade in the South. Feeders taking the lead on the drop in corn. December live cattle closed 350 higher at 227.05. February 362 higher at 229.47. November feeder cattle 707 higher at 341.95. January 792 higher at 336.35. Hogs were down on technical weakness. National direct is 192 higher. December lean hogs down 77 at 67.82. February down 62 at 69.25. I'm Kellen Havakin for Brownfield.
1: 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It's great country.

0: Well, the more dust on the bottle, the better the vino or the wine tastes, I would imagine, huh? There's dust on the bottle from David Lee Murphy. Going back to the mid-90s for that one. Willie is on the way. We're going to get on the road again with Mr. Nelson next.
1: Every song's a story. Every song's a memory. This is Great Country on Willie 94.1.

We're playing great country, from partying with classic honky-tonk tunes to bringing a tear with a country ballad. We're making country great again on Willie 94.1.

0: Vince Gill, whenever you come around, I see where Vince Gill is set to celebrate his 35th anniversary as a Grand Ole Opry member. And I guess tickets are going fast for that show on October 17th, I guess in Nashville, obviously at the Opry. And Patti Loveless and Amy Grant, Ricky Skaggs going to be performing with Vince. His 35th anniversary as an Opry member, October 17th.
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1: Fox News, I'm Carmen Roberts. The Pentagon faces bipartisan backlash over plans to live stream the execution of convicted Fort Hood mass killer Nidal Hassan. Vice President J.D. Vance says it's unclear, though, whether that live stream will happen.
2: I think it's going to happen in December when he's executed. But what I try to remind people is, look, this is a guy who committed, in my view, the worst terrorist attack on American soil outside of 9/11.
1: Hassan can still seek judicial review in civilian court. Isaias is now a major hurricane, closing in on the Florida panhandle. Governor Ron DeSantis says there will be wind damage, but that's not the big concern.
3: The surge is really what puts a lot of people's lives in jeopardy.
1: And a massive 7.6 magnitude earthquake shakes Panama, rattling buildings as far away as the capital and prompting evacuations. 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
9: Going to feel tropical out there tonight as we start to feel the impacts of Isaias. We'll have mostly cloudy skies, breezy conditions, and lows around 60. On Saturday, more breezy conditions and on and off showers and thunderstorms with highs in the low 70s. From the WNKY News 40 Weather Center, I'm meteorologist Scott Burchett.
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Well, no wonder I'm always late going places. I've just been living on Tulsa time is what I've been doing. There's Don Williams. It's Jim West on a Friday afternoon. Happy, happy Friday. Here's John Conley. What is your name again? Don't remember loving you.

0: 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Keeping you on the move.
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0: America's Classic Country, and Miss Dolly, of course, Dolly Parton, and the Seeker song. Well, just found out that Dolly's Songteller Hotel and Dolly's Life of Many Colors Museum is now open. They're both now open in downtown Nashville. Opened up on Tuesday, and I guess they've been taking reservations for the museum and the hotel for quite a while now, but apparently they had the ribbon cutting on Tuesday to open up the Songteller Hotel and Dolly's Life of Many Colors Museum. The sad thing about the whole situation is that Dolly was not there for the opening and the ribbon cutting.
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0: All your favorite classic country music is living right here. There's Dan Shields, My Baby's Good, Good Timing. Coming up, some Faith Hill, Johnny Lee, and Little Texas.
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0: Kicking through a Friday afternoon, don't you know, with Little Texas and Kicking a Little. Jim West with Martina McBride, some Randy Travis music. I told you so. We're going to play some Randy. That's coming up. And how about T. Graham Brown, too? Yeah, we've got your music. Tell your friends.
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1: Fox News, I'm John Saucier. Early voting's underway in Ohio today at a rally in Lima, Ohio. Vice President J.D. Vance urged voters to support incumbent Senator John Husted.
2: For 20 short months, John has fought relentlessly for the people of this state. He is one of the hardest workers in the United States Senate. Do you know why you no longer pay taxes on tips? It's because John Husted.
1: Husted is facing off against former Democratic Senator Sherrod Brown, who holds an 8-point lead over the Republican, according to a Fox News poll conducted in August. In Michigan, the Senate race contentious after the first debate between Republican candidate Mike Rogers and Democratic candidate Abdul Al-Sayed. At a roundtable, Al-Sayed says he's running to fight against government corruption.
3: Well, Donald Trump is the president of the United States. Donald Trump has corrupted his office. He is the president of the United States for all of us, and therefore all of us have been the victim of his corruption.
1: America is listening to Fox News.
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12: Warm again this afternoon with increasing clouds, a high of 85. Cloudy and breezy tonight, 60 the overnight low. Then Saturday, breezy with periods of rain and thunderstorms, high of 72. From the News 40 Weather Center, I'm WNKY Weather Chief Chris Allen.
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4: I'm Brent Barnett on Brownfield. A market analyst says the USDA surprised grain traders with its corn yield increase in its October supply and demand report. Don Rose tells Brownfield.
5: When you cut to the chase of it, we're now carrying adequate supplies, 1.845 billion. If there's anything from a stability standpoint, the government only took the yield down on corn 10 cents a bushel, so we'll see if that's at a value level.
4: More news is next.
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4: A federal judge has dismissed an attempt by the Trump administration to eliminate Michigan's cage-free egg law. Nancy Barr with the Michigan Allied Poultry Industries tells Brownfield that all eggs produced in the state have been cage-free since at least 2025.
7: Our producers had known that this was coming over the years and spent literally a decade or more to prepare for that law becoming effective.
4: A farmer in West Central Missouri is finding discolored soybeans during harvest. Tom Waters in Ray County tells Brownfield.
8: They're just kind of ugly, but like I say, the yield seems to be holding. We're not getting any dock for the discoloration. It's just kind of strange year for soybeans, it looks like.
4: And the USDA has trimmed its 2026 red meat production projections while increasing expectations for poultry. I'm Brent Barnett with Brownfield Ag News headlines.
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Hey, your favorite classic country is always living on this radio station every day. Diamond Rio. Norma Jean Riley is going to marry me. Yeah, get ready. On the way, some Dwight Yoakam, more music from Crystal Gayle, and a bunch more.

0: Boy, you know, they can play just as good as the guys can. Yeah, it's a deadly combination. Watch out for girls with guitars. There's Wynonna Judd. I'm Jim West. Good afternoon. Hope your Friday's going well. Little Travis Tritt's coming up. Song about quarters.
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9: The weekend is upon us, and it's time to celebrate birthdays and anniversaries. On this Friday, October 9th, happy birthday to Bentley Wilson, 13. Jace Bailey is 13. Quay Cottrell is 14. Matthew Brenner is 14. And Grider Carroll is 13. Laveda Carroll Grimes is 56. Luke Panuski with a birthday. Eddie Pettigo is 70 out at Temple Hill. Teresa Thomas. Jared Wheat. Kim Speck is celebrating. Ellen Blevins. Lisa Garst, Regina Cummings, Amy Thomas, Lynn Larkin, Matthew Brenner is 13, Sue Gentry with a birthday, Stephen Crow, Carolyn London over at Edmonton, Stella Bray and Mary Houchins, and also Lee Geary with a birthday today. For Saturday, October 10th, happy birthday to Melissa Carey. Carly Joe Billingsley will be 4, Kiara Whitlow, 13, Robbie Jesse will be 46 tomorrow, Richie London, Kelly Hill, Dakota Wyatt, Sheila Davis, Olivia Matthews will be 22 tomorrow, Annabelle Turner, and happy 17th anniversary tomorrow to Alan and Amanda Blythe. On Sunday, celebrating birthdays are Ernie Myers, Holly Harkness, Tina Cook, Barry Key, Jamie Camacho, Scott Godsey, Sam Hunter, Gay Walker, Jada Wood, Melissa Hale, and Timothy Russell. Happy anniversary to Timothy and Jennifer Russell, their 5th anniversary. And those are your birthdays and anniversaries from the Big Willie 94.1.
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1: Fox News, I'm John Saucier. Early voting's underway in Ohio today at a rally in Lima, Ohio. Vice President J.D. Vance urged voters to support incumbent Senator John Husted.
2: For 20 short months, John has fought relentlessly for the people of this state. He is one of the hardest workers in the United States Senate. Do you know why you no longer pay taxes on tips? It's because John Husted.
1: Husted is facing off against former Democratic Senator Sherrod Brown, who holds an 8-point lead over the Republican, according to a Fox News poll conducted in August. In Michigan, the Senate race contentious after the first debate between Republican candidate Mike Rogers and Democratic candidate Abdul Al-Sayed. At a roundtable, Al-Sayed says he's running to fight against government corruption.
3: Well, Donald Trump is the president of the United States. Donald Trump has corrupted his office. He is the president of the United States for all of us, and therefore all of us have been the victim of his corruption.
1: America is listening to Fox News.
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8: Going to feel tropical out there tonight as we start to feel the impacts of Isaias. We'll have mostly cloudy skies, breezy conditions, and lows around 60. On Saturday, more breezy conditions and on and off showers and thunderstorms with highs in the low 70s. From the WNKY News 40 Weather Center, I'm meteorologist Scott Burchett.
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We're always proud to honor the heritage of classic country music going back to 1961. The song with the fuzz-tone guitar in it there, it's Marty Robbins, and Don't Worry About Me. Good afternoon, Jim West with Ricky Skaggs.

0: Are those stars over Texas or just a bunch of UFOs or UAPs? Just curious. Tracy Lawrence, along with Jim West, happy Friday. Well, we're playing your favorite classic country. Got more coming here. Ronnie Millsap, Any Day Now, some Restless Heart. And we're going to kick off our next set with Susie Boggess. We're driving south.
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8: Cattle and soybeans were higher Friday. Corn and hogs finished lower. I'm John Perkins with a Brownfield Market Update. 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Stein Seed Company is right there with you. Stein has yield. Soybeans ended the session higher on fund and technical buying, along with the bounce in bean meal. U.S. production yield and ending stocks from USDA were all up on the month and above pre-report estimates. Soybeans are watching wet harvest activity, expecting more delays in the coming week. November beans are up 4.5 at 1292. January was 4.5 higher at 1308 and 3 quarters. December bean meal was up $8 at 365.60. December soybean oil is 10 points higher at 6802. Corn fell sharply. USDA's corn production yield numbers were higher against expectations, and stocks were larger than expected. Traders are watching harvest results, including quality issues in some areas. December was down 20.5 at 479 and 3 quarters. March corn was 21 lower at 494 and a quarter. And wheat was down. U.S. wheat ending stocks were above a month ago, with USDA also cutting U.S. exports. USDA lowered exports for Russia while raising outlooks for Argentina and Canada. December Chicago was 12 and a quarter lower at 671. December Kansas City was down 17 at 719 and a quarter. December Minneapolis was 10 and 3 quarters lower at 695 and a quarter. Live and feeder cattle were up sharply ahead of direct trade in the South, with feeders taking the lead on that drop in corn. December live is 350 higher at 227.05, and February was up 362 at 229.47. November feeders were $7.07 higher at 341.95. January was up 792 at 336.35. And on technical weakness, December hogs were down 77 at 67.82. February lean was 62 lower at 69.25. We'll have your full look at the cash livestock markets after this brief break.

0: us all around.
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4: Direct cash cattle trade has yet to develop, but packer interest could improve throughout the rest of the day. There are currently bids on the table at $220 in Kansas and at $218 live and $345 stressed in Nebraska. Box beef was mixed, with choice 150 lower at $373.55 and select 257 higher at $354.30. Estimated cattle slaughter is 94,000 head. Cash hogs closed sharply higher with a very light negotiated run. The markets rebounded after a couple of rough days where light business when prices were mostly lower. Barrows and gilts at the National Daily Direct were 175 higher with a base range of $64 to $80 with a weighted price of $74.26. Pork values were 86 cents higher at $80.50. Picnics, ribs, hams, and bellies were higher. Loins and butts were lower. Estimated hog slaughter is 485,000 head, up 2,000 on the week and 8,000 on the year. I'm Kellen Havikin for Brownfield.
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0: It's Desert Rose Band, and no, she don't love nobody. Yeah, that's right. Coming up, some Tim McGraw, Where the Green Grass Grows. I'm Jim Weston. You know, some days the best thing about this radio job of mine here is that the chair, studio chair, spins around. At least I'm active and mobile.
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0: Well, like I was just saying the other day, life's a dance. You pay taxes and then you die. That's pretty much the extent of it. Uh-huh. If you're honest about it. John Michael Montgomery right there. Jim West, good afternoon. It is a Friday afternoon. We're going to sing about the Queen of Memphis from Confederate Railroad on the way.
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1: Fox News, I'm Tom Rigotti. Hurricane Isaias has become a Category 3 storm and is expected to hit Florida. Governor Ron DeSantis says first responders are ready.
2: We'll have a 5,000 guard mobilization that will be done, and hopefully they're not going to be needed for an extended period of time, but if they are, they're going to be here, and they're going to be working, and they're going to be helping.
1: Florida has declared a state of emergency for 25 counties and ordered immediate evacuations of Pensacola Beach. The UAE confirms the Fly Dubai co-pilot who attacked the captain on a flight from Dubai to Tel Aviv was planning a 9/11-style suicide attack.
3: The United Arab Emirates Attorney General confirming the co-pilot of Fly Dubai Flight 1073 intended to seize the aircraft and crash it into a passenger terminal at Israel's Ben-Gurion Airport.
1: That's Fox's Kristen Goodwin. 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
9: Going to feel tropical out there tonight as we start to feel the impacts of Isaias. We'll have mostly cloudy skies, breezy conditions, and lows around 60. On Saturday, more breezy conditions and on and off showers and thunderstorms with highs in the low 70s. From the WNKY News 40 Weather Center, I'm meteorologist Scott Burchett.
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I think that song title pretty much sums up the career of Alan Jackson. He was chasing that neon rainbow and living that honky-tonk dream, you know. And boy, the entire world misses you, Dolly. We miss you, Dolly. I Will Always Love You. One of the best, biggest records from Dolly Parton.

0: Somewhere between them blue eyes and jeans, it's Conway Twitty singing a country song right there. Good afternoon. Happy Friday. George Strait, Oceanfront Property on the way.
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0: Blow, Seminole Wind. There's John Anderson, Jim West. Good afternoon. We're playing your favorite classic country. But, you know, this getting old thing, this getting old is a terrible thing. I blacked out for 20 minutes this morning. Then I realized I had put my hoodie on backwards.
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Keeping you on the move.

0: You talk about a country music standard right there. That song was a monster hit back in 1971 for Sammy Smith. Of course, written by Kris Kristofferson, helped me make it through the night. It won a Grammy Award. It won Song of the Year honors. It won Single of the Year honors in 1971. And not only that, Sammy Smith also won Female Vocalist of the Year at the CMAs that year. Oh, and did I mention it was also number one for 3 weeks? There you go. Help me make it through the night. Sammy Smith.
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